0: 90s.
1: Yeah.
2: 90s.
1: Weird. Yeah. Weird. Yeah.
0: Are you mad?
1: Young, weird.

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0: get any panado, you've been a woe, yeah, you know, doom. I'm gonna say you're done with the cold womb, but when you win your womb, cause you're the papa, they are starting, idiot, as a bonum kumasa, say, Chabonase, I want passing, negativity call the Banawakati, I want them back, or him a doggy, to what you want to call them, I never saw
1: this. 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

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And I know. Yeah. Laddie Pope, but you knew that? Oh, yeah.

0: you go back to my head. I'm a big dog, hugging on the dash. I don't wanna go back, rubber tie line. I don't wanna get stuck, and I do it wrong. Get my troubles when I came from.
1: Nighttime we day, outside with babes, eyes don't.

0: to claim the continent. You mentioned Chimamanda when you're fishing for a compliment or need to just belong. I put that on everything, identity is bond. Sometimes I hate that I have given all of mine to songs. When I think about it, that's the very thing I'm raging on.
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2: BBC News with Roisin Hirsty. Iran says it's confident its trading partners will continue to do business despite the latest economic sanctions announced by the United States. The measures target banks, businesses and countries trading with Iran and are meant to cut it off from the global economy. A British maritime safety organisation says an oil tanker has been attacked in the Strait of Hormuz. On Monday, Iran again warned that ships should not sail through the strait without its permission. Residents of the Kenshaf community outside the Haitian capital have accused the police of abandoning them after another attack by an armed gang. Dozens were killed just minutes from the police station. The violence casts doubt over Haiti's ability to stage elections in December. The US Supreme Court has sided with President Trump in lifting a court order that blocked his plan to restrict postal voting. Mr. Trump has long claimed mail ballots are insecure. The Sudanese army is reported to have carried out drone strikes on paramilitary positions in Niala, the capital of South Darfur state. It follows weekend attacks on RSF supply convoys in Chad and North Darfur. Fire crews in the US state of Nevada say they've brought under control about a quarter of the wildfire outside Reno. Officials, however, remain concerned that gusts of wind could drive the flames towards more homes. The Australian Recording Industry Association says it's banning music primarily made by artificial intelligence from the country's official charts. It comes after a cover version of Madonna's Like a Prayer, which charted last month, was revealed to have used AI-generated vocals and drums. And a collection of costumes that once belonged to Freddie Mercury is to go on display in London at the Victoria and Albert Museum. Each of the six stops on the Freddie Mercury Splendid Things trail will showcase a standout from his career.
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pop stars, not my family. 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What they do now, we already done that.

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Good morning going out to you. I like to say special good morning going out to every single person that's on the listening right now. If you're listening to us this morning, it's a very beautiful day to be alive. You just a swagger coming out from the man, Black Sherif. How are you doing today? You're good. You're all right. So many things about to happen on this day. And I'm excited. The week has officially started, right? Today happens to be Tuesday, the 25th day of August, 26. Charlie, it's safe to say that we're gradually in speed mode right now, and yeah, we're making it happen. How you feeling? You okay? You sure? I like to hear about it. What's gonna be is definitely gonna be swagger coming out from Black Hole.

0: So many things are actually said in this particular song. A few years ago, a big one going out to, Justin Bieber. He released a song that we are going to put on radio this morning. I'd like to say good special greetings going out to all of you. It's a pleasure to have you in a lockdown. What's the word for today? The thing about time is that time works against you if you idly and carelessly allow it to pass unappreciated. If you just let time pass, you won't like it very much. Time works in your favor to the degree you fill it with, meaningful activity. A few minutes, an hour or two, the weeks, the days, they steadily come and go. It's easy to actually take them for granted. For example, today is the 25th day of August 2026. 237 days into the year. We have 128 days remaining. That's 64.9% of the year already passing. Yeah. Truth is that it's far more beneficial to keep reminding yourself of how precious every stretch of time can be. Your time is loaded with potential, and you can actually always transform that potential into value. It is one of the things you should tell yourself to do every single day. Though the moments quickly pass, one thing to note is time is never coming back. It's not returning. They leave behind realities that endure. By fully appreciating and utilizing each moment, you gain lasting benefits upon which you can actually continue to build and, most importantly, to actually expand. Don't become complacent, because every hour is immediately replaced with another hour. You will take them all for granted. Recognize the uniqueness and the value in each one and bring all that value to your life. What's your plan for today? Thing is, wherever you are, whatever your situation, there's time available to all of us once you wake up every day. Let's tell ourselves to make good and meaningful use of every bit. Good morning going out to you. It's Rise and Shine. Rise and Shine, baby. We're going to get into music coming up from the man, Justin Bieber. It's called Ghost.
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0: And I think it's perfect for a morning like this. It has all the vibes that you need. Both fast-paced and sad at the same time. BRB, don't touch. Welcome.

Good morning, going at you. That's Ghost Justin Bieber in the back right there. Good morning. I mean, for the most part, every single person that's part of FTI, you know how the drill goes every single morning. Connect with me live on 0202222073. There's a song by Ara Star called Heaven. I think she really did well on that one. Took things to the next level when it comes to vocal abilities. The first time I saw that, I saw her perform it live. The song Nice Me Pass. We'll get into that. But today what we're here to talk about, you have you ever looked at a brand new Samsung A series, right? And you're like, you know what, I really would appreciate it. I love this phone. But the thing is, maybe I'll get it next year. Well, MaxBuy has great news for you. 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Yesterday, I remember I told you about Elon POS. 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Elon POS, the ideal way to sell. All right. Good morning going out to all my people on the lockdown. I see a couple of you trying to connect. If you've never sent me a message before today, like, Charlie, what are you even doing, man? Like, what's up? The number to reach me is 0202222073. Salute going out to you as well. I see you. A couple of people have checked, and I'll get into all that shortly. Now, we don't talk enough about how stressful it can be to figure out, you know, what nourishing breakfast to give kids every morning, right? That's why Milo All-in-One is such a great option. It has a creamy, delicious taste kids can't get enough of. Yeah. There's more to the Milo All-in-One than that rich, milky, chocolatey taste. There's so much goodness in every pack. Just take a moment to read the back of the pack and see it for yourself, all right? It's important nutrients actually combined with malt for that, so that supports energy release, cocoa for that rich taste, and milk for the calcium that support them as they grow. So keep choosing Milo All-in-One, and not just for that special taste, but also for that nourishing goodness as well. Milo, energy to go further. Yes, good morning to you. I would like to read from people I've never read from before. Yeah, to be honest, like I really want to do that. I really want to do that. So if you've never texted me before, send me a message.
introduce yourself to me. My name is Brown Berry. This is what I do, and I'm here with you. SoccerBet is offering you a great opportunity to win even when you're losing with Soccer Chance, all right? When you bet 10 plus matches and you lose one game, we'll still reward you three times your stake, all right? Good news, right? Terms and conditions apply. Take advantage. Do what you must. 54 past the hour. We're going to get into music. Coming up from, I think I remember mentioning Heaven, right? Heaven, baby. Heaven, that has Zane on it as well. We're going to get into that shortly. The number to reach me once again live on radio is 020-2222073. You're welcome to YFM. This is official frequency for good vibes. That's what we represent. So take advantage and, you know, make sure your day starts off perfect. That's all I'm trying to say. There's more music coming up shortly. Don't touch it. All right? Welcome to it.

0: That's music coming up from, Arista and Zane. It's called Heaven Baby. Good morning going out to you. This is Rise and Shine. What's going on, man? How you doing? I've got a couple of voices in the back that I want to share with you. This is message coming out from the squad. Oh, this is Mr. Marcus.
1: Good morning, Brian Berry. How you doing, bro? I hope everything is cool. Yeah, it's your man, Mr. Marcus, man. Yeah. I'm just telling you that, yeah, we're locked in live. Taking them to school. The squad, they're here.
2: Hi, Uncle Brown Berry. It's me, Kelani.
0: Kelani.
1: Yeah, man, she misses you like that, man. So, yeah, man. Selected Danny. It's been a minute. Bless up, bless up, bless up. You car, I got some business for you. Yeah, man. Anyway, bless up, listeners. YFM, baddest radio station. Big up to Papi Finn, T-Bag, and the crew. Yeah, man. Big up to the BMW Club Ghana, Mandem. Yes, we're live. It's your man, Mr. Marcus, once again, and we out.
0: That's exactly what it is. Oh, yeah. 59 past the hour. Good morning going out to you. You okay, right? You did cool. Everything cool for your side. I'm just checking. Shout-outs going out to you. Ultimate Rabbi, your number ends with 621. I'm not picking calls just yet. If you're calling me, please, please, please, take it easy. I have ticked up a bit of clock for you a little later today. Where some of you go cry. But no worries, it's all good. There's Miss Ultimate Rabbi. I'm going to have somebody get in touch with you, okay? But if you can give me more information, I'll be very glad. So send me information right now. Any more information, let me have it. So if I have to get in touch myself, I know what to do. Live from Shy Hills, B2. What's going on this morning? Tell me something. Show them is the name. Yo, today's a beautiful day and everything's going to be perfect, all right? Tune in inside Clark Gone, hashtag Rise and Shine. I miss using that hashtag all the time, man. I need to get back to it. Good morning to, the squad. That's tuning from a location only they can tell me.
3: Yo, Selector Dining! Gio, Nick! Yo! Chai, I did have it up, eh? See, I done the reason with you. I the reason now where we're here. Good morning, FTI. Good morning, Obia. Happiness! The moon end. Either you like or don't like, you go pay me. I go collect down by Friday.
4: Mary, who say we get some account proverb with the talks here. If you the dwarf, they do service, always eat a fetch. Before you go the pot inside, the dwarf go fetch before you go fetch. But this time, the dwarf, me a catching hand. Meaning, me and the dwarf, we see from first up to today. Today be 25 or 26 or so. So now, no. Me rather be the dwarf, where my employer, manager, the CEO, be the one being. So whether I like or don't like, this time you have a college to sue. So I give a warning, say, go sue me as so. Or pay on pay.
0: Ego pay, ego pay you. Good morning to all of you, man. Charlie, what's really going on? How you feeling?
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1: Good morning, going out to you. Hi, bro. My name is Edwin. Edwin, how you feeling, man? It's good to actually hear from you. I love it very much. Edwin, have you been listening to us for long? I'd like to know. Good morning. I'm the young, and I just dropped my first. Oh, for real? For real? For real? For real? Really? I hear you. Big up going out to you. Street Life by The Young is soon going to be out there. Big up going out to you, man. All the people who are tuning in live and at the garden where the rules remain the same. You already know this coming off from His Majesty. Beautiful. Let's get into some big English. Before that, though, hello, good morning, Brownberry. This is Charles Crosby, Atipo, aka Gaddafi, the Ice Star from Teshinongwe State. Sending my shout outs to my uncle, Mr. Paul Brumfield. I do play Atipo in Gbeshle. This is Gaddafi Ice Star. Now, this is the big English I was talking about. I knew it. Rise and shine is a daily routine set to make the difference, encountering our morning in a 10-hour twist on legit level. Achisa, shout outs to Mary Madrista. Today, Madrista took it easy on us. The English is not as big as he normally does it, but big up going out to him for always connecting. 020-22-22073. We're going to get into more music, man. Absolutely. If you just join us, this is Rise and Shine. 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Munchie Biscuits, munch into happiness. Good morning to you. How you doing? This one, you probably heard it. It's called Rihanna. His name is Joe.

Good morning, Gona, to you, man. Listen, if you're one of the people that showed interest in the thing that we said wanted to do, we say, like, want to go and walk, we're going to walk. If you're one of the people that showed interest and were able to send your details to us, you should do it again, man. We're all about fitness. My guys are going to be in the studio this Friday for us to give you all the details. But we're looking at the first Saturday in the month of September officially. We're supposed to do it. We wanted to do it before that, but it looks like the perfect time to do it. The 5th of September, we're going to walk. We're going to have fun. We're going to connect. It's going to be beautiful. This is just for health benefits only. You understand? Just to push ourselves to the next level. Because we've been saying so many things. And it's time we actually prove ourselves that, yeah, we go fit duam. So if you're one of the people, you can actually do a check back in and let's hear from you. 020-222-2073. Big one going out to every single person on the lockdown. And there's more music right here on the Big Y. To be honest, don't touch it. It is the Big Y. You know how we do. We're back outside. Let's go.

Good morning, going out to you. That's Gen Z music coming up from Famia. I'd like to say special greetings. Going out to, our very own Mr. Niyama Dagadu. It's good to have you on a lockdown. It's really good to actually have you on a lockdown. If you just joined the experience, good morning, going out to you. There's music for us to get into. There's absolutely more. Don't touch it. It's the big Y.

0: official frequency for the young and young at heart.
1: Yes, sir. So we're going to get into stories making the rounds shortly. There's a couple of stories making the rounds. Who's in the news this morning? We're going to get into all of that. It's another brand new day. Win with better energy. I'm alive because there are more potential to fulfill. And when that is accomplished, the rest is unto God. I'm feeling the morning vibes. Your loyal listener, Perino, inside Kase Adam. How's Kase this morning, man? How you doing? It's good to have you on the lockdown. 020-222-2073. We're going to get into our first story for the day today. Now, if you've been following closely, there are a couple of people who have paid their dues to the country in terms of creative arts. We're going to talk about one of them today. We're going to also talk about, you know, AI-generated music and how some countries are going steps further to make sure the artist is taken care of. National Science and Maths Quiz 2026 is also happening. Is your school still in there? Now, veteran Ghanaian backing vocalist, she, known as Yvonne Ohenejan, has received some love and recognition following her appearance on the Nana McBrown show. She, who has spent decades contributing a voice to some of Ghana's biggest records, was presented with products during the program. It's like you've heard her voice on pretty much a lot of songs in the past. You know, for many Ghanaians, she's voice may be more familiar than her face. She has worked with some of the biggest names in Ghanaian music, including Daddy Lumba, Overan Ponsa, Kojo Entry, Kwabena Kwabena, Rex Omar. Her contribution to Ghanaian music has also received recognition in the past, including an honor from DLFM in 2024 for a contribution to the industry. That's our first story for the morning. And we're going to get into conversations around it today. So yes, Reginald, are you familiar with she?
2: You know, it's one of those things where you don't realize that you've heard the person. We've heard her in so many songs, girl. Didn't
1: almost every song.
2: Yeah.
1: She was one of the voices behind Charlie most of the songs.
2: Because there are a lot of, so I think. A lot of people don't realize, like, especially back in the day, it was quite common to have maybe you are doing a song and then you need a backing vocalist and then you know somebody and then they just come and then they do it for you and then they are not credited. There's this lady, Hilda Kobler, and Seven Great Princess. She even made mention when they came for an interview a couple of weeks back that she is the voice behind one of our older DJs. I've forgotten what DJ she mentioned, but his liner, she was the one who did the voice. So I was like, wow. It was like full circle moment because that was you when you were younger, and then now you are a parent, you are part of your old students association on your campus, and then you came back to the studio. I mean, that was when we were at the Silverbird studio. That was upstairs, so okay. Bed. Yeah, so it was like there are so many individuals who probably they had, and ladies especially, who had a brush with fame because their vocals are on a song and you're not even aware of it.
1: Yeah.
2: It's just, wow.
1: I mean, it's just a different time. It's like the times are just different. It's different. Those were the days, like, the people are just in the studio, so, you know, the engineer be like, okay, you need somebody to, oh, yeah, she go feed one for you. Mm-hmm. And she was, I'm trying to see which are the songs I can play. But you see, even I'm having difficulty because, like, I have to, you know, be able to give you the particular songs that she was on. But she has been on, like, a whole bunch of, and for a couple of years now, she's been in the news lately, you know. She even did her own concert recently, a few years ago, to talk about all of this. It's 23 minutes past the hour. We're going to get into more stories. Don't touch it. This is The Big Y.
3: Mom, please, can I have some milk in my Milo?
4: Have you tasted it?
3: No. But I didn't see you add milk.
4: Hey, taste it before you ask me any questions.
3: Hey, milk na chomu say.
4: This is Milo all in one. Milo pampa, cocoa, malt, milk and chow, everything.

0: In her bio, I want to just David said she's suffering, but I just want to point
1: who said she's suffering.
0: David, like I think I don't know whether he meant she's suffering, but I think the point he was trying to make.
1: No, she's not. Calm.
0: Because she was actually a rapper. She was part of the group Cow and Chicken before, and she was directed.
2: Funny face.
0: No, not that kind of chicken. Like in 1995, she was part of
1: She's been a musician for a very long time.
0: A Cow and Chicken. Before she was directed to sing, and then she was all those songs. She has also made her own music. She did
1: Dream
0: Lover,
1: written
0: by Kwabena Kwabena and produced by Kewa. And she served as executive producer and screenwriter for the movie Kweba, directed by Kim Lu. And that film featured David Donto, KKD, Emilia Brobe, and Bonnie. Wow. She is doing other things in the creative industry. She's a VCEO of YOD Films and YOD Music. And so she's not just being like a music, and then she's lost in the shuffle. But she's doing other things, because me myself, I'm gonna use myself as an example, right? I've done a lot of things, but I didn't take credit or I didn't ask for credit, because technically I'm published. Technically, I've helped somebody write their biography. I've helped somebody do a couple of things. I didn't do it with the intention of when it makes money, give me this that. I did it because at the time I wanted to be in that space to do it, to help or to learn.
1: Yeah.
0: So that is how there are some people, they do that. It's not for the sake of eating. It's for the sake of the exposure, as you said.
1: Oh, no. For me, not even. I was talking about the exposure in a totally different term.
0: Okay.
1: I was talking about the exposure. Like when you were writing, helping somebody write their bios. If all of us are to be paid for the things that we've done, there are times you're doing it because you want to find a way to enter a room.
0: Exactly.
1: Do you get it? You want to build what we call your portfolio. Do you get it? So that is where a lot of people say, "Oh, just do them. I'll give you exposure. And in the industry, exposure is still a very strong currency. Mm-hmm. It till this very day, if anybody lies to you that exposure is not a big currency, the person has done you a great disservice. Exposure is still a very great currency. Mm-hmm. The thing is that if the system, the ecosystem we're in, is able to create certain standards, mm-hmm. there are certain standards that should be created. Once those standards are created, you see that it benefits the weakest person in the room. The person was not going to bring lawyers and say, "No, okay, let's do this contract." Exactly. See, George, in case they said that song, make it take. I'm going to use the song again. Because we go use DMX and song. And DMX is not going to catch me for campus.
2: Yeah.
1: Do you understand?
0: You are saying, come and give me a royalty.
1: You can't give me contract.
2: Yeah.
1: Wait, the Ghana might not make you. You know what make you blow? Yeah, no one make you blow. You, Charlie. Back then, the vocalists were doing great. See, where is Sheriff Ogunu? Daybreak Berry, this coming up from Pekakra. Interestingly, I think these conversations we need to have. We're going to have the music conversation very shortly. We're going to get into that. Good morning, Berry. It's always joyful hearing your voice every rise and shine. Marley from Media. Marley, thank you very much. Now, let's get into a story that makes me excited for some reason. I don't know why I'm excited about this, even though I know we're no good one. Australia's music industry is drawing a line, okay? Australia's music industry is drawing a line in the sand when it comes to artificial intelligence. The Australian Recording Industry Association, that's ARIA, has announced new chart eligibility rules that will exclude music that is wholly AI-generated from the Australian music charts. The new rule takes effect this very Friday. However, this does not mean artists cannot use AI at all. Songs that are substantially created by humans can still qualify, even if AI is used as a supporting production tool. Human songwriting, lead vocals, and primary instrumentation remain important under the new rules. The move comes amid growing debate over AI-generated music, including controversy surrounding AI-assisted of cover of Madonna's Like a Prayer, which reportedly attracted tens of thousands of millions of streams. Okay, yes, that's what it is. Chale, so then as a DJ, what do you think of this?
2: It's good because now our new artist, they like the beat has already been done, and then
1: it's so like, you want to make what's made them do? Made them not like the one that beat the beat is not already done.
2: Bro, back then,
1: we are not back then, we are today.
2: I know, but then I'm saying that back then, you go to the studio, and then the sound engineer will be like, "I want to put you on this level," or "I want to do this."
1: Mm-hmm.
2: But now

0: you can go online, get to AI or pay, and then you get your beat. Sit down in your room. Even on your phone, you can record something nice and then give it to the same AI and it will mix for you.
1: Mm-hmm.
0: Yeah.
1: You don't like that one?
0: No.
1: you like that one? You like live band?
0: I like.
1: You will call Megastar. Megastar will come play band for you. Then you record them. You pay 20 people. You don't like the one with the cook already?
0: No, Megastar is old in Chin Chin band.
1: They're celebrating 12 years this Friday.
0: Yeah.
1: Yo, you won't call in Chin Chin, but maybe I can play for you.
0: Chin Chin band, I don't know, but then their style of play.
1: They could take 4 days rehearse.
0: I like them.
1: Yeah. If you reach your 10, do them. The reason, I'm just trying to say that is the same conversation we've had. One of our people who are older than us talk about, you know, during our time, that's how we used to do it. Mm-hmm. And then somebody say, oh, but that's what technology is for. Technology is here to make things easier. Do you get technology is here to make things a bit easier for you? So if the only thing is the balance, you see the balance of where you draw the fine line, you know, between how far this can go versus how far, you know, the other one can go. And that's why I like what, you know, Australia is doing. Mm-hmm. If you go do what Selecta Danny hates, where you go sit one side of this of your house. Mm-hmm. AI give you the beats. You record them. You give it back to AI, make AI edit for you. And then you want to come and compete with somebody who called, you know, a band.
0: Mm-hmm.
1: You know. I feel it's a different level playing field.
2: Yeah. So let me use this example, right? We have three artists. Artist A is just a singer.
1: Yeah.
2: And all they have to do is sing. But then they go through the effort of meeting with every single other person who would be useful for their music. They go and look for the vocalists, they go to sound engineers, they go through all those proper channels, and then they put a song, and then it's on Spotify. Artist B has learned all of those skills combined, has managed to do everything by themselves. Independent, even independent.
1: Yeah.
2: Even artist A has even found a record label, has done all of that, put a song there. Artist B has been able to do everything and even self-fund and put their music on Spotify.
1: Yeah.
2: And then you just went to take AI. You let the AI write everything for you, do the lyric, write the lyrics, do the sounds, the lyrics, the sounds, and then you even just wrote some parts. So all you did was sing a certain part, auto-tune, mix it for you, and then you put it there. Yeah. Are you all supposed to be paid the same? Mm.
1: I think you're supposed to be paid the same based on the response. You know, one day I went to the barbers, right?
0: Mm-hmm.
1: And then they played a song. Okay? When they played the song, I was like, oh, Charlie, play that song again. They played the song again. And they played, I said, oh, play the song again. The song nice me. They played the song like 3 or 4 more times. And you all know this song. Everybody knows this song. We've all come to love it. You see, at the end of the day, we can pretend that we don't want something. But the long and short is that once the consumer accepts it, it's over. Do you get it?
0: Mm-hmm.
1: The minute the consumer says, I like this, it's done. You can say, oh, these people, they do real music. That's my conversation with my artists. They're like, Charlie, they do the real thing. I said, no problem. It'd be we they do the real thing. What's the consumer saying? When we both drop our material.
0: So, are you saying our new artists shouldn't go to the studio again and should go to the studio.
1: I'm saying they should do great music and they should make sure that the consumer accepts it.
0: Okay.
1: Do you get it? Because till this very day, there are people who are doing music and there's a certain level of appreciation. Me and you stood here just a few days ago and we spoke about Angelique Kidjo.
0: Yeah.
1: And the quality of the music that she's doing. Do you understand? That she has done over the years. I'm also trying to tell you that as of today that we're speaking, the song I was playing in the back right now was done by AI. And guess what? Everybody loves it. Pile.
0: Yeah.
1: Everybody loves it. So now if I'm in a business executive meeting and I put the song down and I put another song that the person went through a lot of hell to create, and they say, well, let's invite one of these artists to come and perform. Which one do you think the people are going to choose? they will choose the one that they, you know, they gravitate more towards.
0: Yeah.
1: So whatever you're doing, make sure you do great music. But if Australia has put measures in place that when it comes for their charting system, songs that use AI cannot enter the chart, then we're having regulations. Do you understand? Because regulations is what will, you know.
0: Yeah.
1: If TGMA Awards say that, oh, it's Ghana Music Awards, we're not going to award people that use AI. So once we know that your song used AI, we can't nominate. No matter how much the song blew, we have to understand it because it's called regulations.
0: Yeah.
1: But if we say make the person no good use AI doing music, when Elvin Senna did Let Me Be, and it became a hit song.
0: Okay. The original song didn't blow.
1: Thank you.
0: But then the AI.
1: Do you understand what I'm trying to say? Do you understand what I'm trying to say? So that's what I'm saying. I'm saying that if the person go do it, the person go blow. What you want to tell me?
0: But then it won't be nominated for.
1: Yeah, that's what I'm saying. That we need regulations.
0: Okay.
1: We need regulations to create a line, a standard, a level. So once we do that, then if you use the AI, you know, see, I'm just doing it because you won't go this on site. This is the song I'm talking about. You, the one that we all like. Yeah. You do the song, you say the song, it'll be. We make AI do the song again. Yeah. We enter. He enter hard.

0: There's a message here that says, right, Mercedes is saying that Brownberry, then talent becomes useless. I'm going to say talent has always been useless. It's a very unpopular opinion. Talent has always been useless. You know why? Talent is everywhere. There's talent everywhere. There's a guy in your area who is probably a junkie, who has more talent than our biggest artists in the country today. We all know people like that. So right now the AI is available, right? So imagine a talented person uses elements of AI to do something. The less talented person will fit because your talent will play a role. Yeah. So it doesn't necessarily mean this is a conversation that AI. So it's like, you know, I'm talking for AI. I don't even know what I'm talking for AI. I've been against AI all my life, but it's fine. Let me hear George.
1: The other thing is that the AI doesn't get writer's block. AI doesn't get this block.
0: Look at that.
1: You know, sometimes as a producer, you go to the studio and in a whole session, like 8-hour period, you don't even produce one beat.
0: Fact.
1: Majority of the work goes into the selection of the sample, selection of the instruments, you know, one, getting the right kick, getting the right snare, getting the right hi-hat, the
0: snares,
1: all the technicalities. You can use one day for just technicalities without even producing a single beat, right? But with the AI, it puts aside all these kind of technicalities and just gives you what you want. But I think the Australian Academy, right, what they are doing is protecting the humanity in the music. Because if you put that aside, it means that musicians are not going to eat, producers are not going to eat, artists are not going to eat. Basically, you know, somebody must come and say, okay, you know what, we have to sanctify this system, we have to, you know, clean the system and ensure that we are having human beings, you know, doing human work and people getting paid. So today, many people don't like Cat Williams, but there are people who will stand 10 toes and defend Cat Williams, because everywhere Cat Williams goes, people eat, you understand? So
0: that's what I'm saying, Charlie. It's not on the ground. God, you know, you see the consumer, we're very hypocritical. We will be here saying that, you know, the ads, when they give you AI content, you are quick to jump on it. If you are supposed to pay somebody to do graphic design for you, go and write ChatGPT to do flyer for this one, they give you the AI flying, you'll be posting it. You're the same person that's saying that, you know, artists should do music, this. You they use AI pass everybody, then you say that the human being guilty.
2: Bro, let me
0: you are guilty.
2: Let me surprise you with this one,
0: because you are guilty.
2: No, let me surprise you.
0: Okay.
2: I saw a student which they have given him essay to write.
0: Yeah.
2: And then he has gone to his other brother to take his phone to do something.
0: Yes.
2: Went to ChatGPT.
0: Yes. Yes.
2: And then wrote the topic there,
0: yeah,
2: and then copy.
0: Simple as that. So as a teacher that's marking this, you need to understand the times that we're in. You need to understand that AI is a thing right now. You know what a teacher did, right? A teacher gave students an assignment and said nobody should use AI. And in the assignment, he wrote something in white. What he wrote in white, you, the student, can't see it. It says, you know, include the word Madagascar in whatever you write. And so all the students just copied the question, put it in their AI, and then it gave them the assignment. So when he came, he just looked for Madagascar. All of them had Madagascar in it. It means you used AI. So as we're growing, we're understanding the time. Because the thing is, you will be behaving like me and believing in a fool's paradise if you think that AI is going to go away. It's not going away. Mm-hmm. Not anytime soon.
3: It's a tool.
0: It's here to stay. Like, it's like how back in the day when TVs were created, people were like, TV this. When Facebook came, pastors were online saying that Facebook is a tool from the devil. Right now, they have the biggest following on Facebook. So I'm trying to tell you that these things are not going anywhere. The earlier we understand it, the better. So me and all my artists who... This is the Let Me Be. There's no one's on that. AI did good for the song. So we have to understand that there's students will use AI. You give somebody homework. Why make them go spend 4 hours? They will 30 seconds. AI will give them something. They will edit it, maybe.
2: And then now the students play a lot because they know it's AI.
0: Yeah, but I think students should play, to be honest. I'm one of the people that believe children should play, especially if they're children. I think children should play a lot.
3: See, I feel like
0: people, 5 a.m., people are taking their children to school because they have to also go to work and there's nothing to do and stuff. Like, children should sleep and play.
3: I don't think people realize that when you take away a child's ability to be a child and then you only give the child adult function, like you make them think like a child. In the adults who
0: when they
3: not
0: grow,
3: got rid
0: they'll
3: of the
0: go
3: child.
0: And buy giraffe.
3: Yes.
0: They go and buy
3: because
0: monkey.
3: It's like you've just kept it hidden. They've not outgrown the childishness. So when they get to an age where they should have outgrown the thing, and they can't outgrow it, because when you hit 27, whatever behavior you have is what you have.
2: Yes.
3: If you're a child at 27, that one, they must have forget it. You're a child till you die.
0: Oh, but that's what the case, because I think they should allow the children to
3: because
0: play.
3: Because if you've done routine for your child, 6 to 6:30, meditation and affirmation.
0: No,
3: 10-year-old, meditation and affirmation. Yeah, teach them meditation.
1: My school is for playing. Danny, school is for playing, you know. It is only we the before that we go to school to go and do serious business. School has always been for playing. Charlie, when I was in uni, I was doing my project work, literature review. I got sent back like 100 times. I used more than 1 month for literature review. But today, AI, literature review, it will give you all the references, the sources and everything. And you have to apply your mind, you read more, and then just use what is useful to you. You understand? Charlie, AI there is sweet. I need this spreadsheet. AI, 30 minutes, I'm done. I would have used the whole day for that work.
0: Good morning to all of you, man. Teachers, okay, this is teachers. What are people saying in a group? Should I go back and read? Teachers themselves are using AI. Yeah, exactly. Like, yeah. Like, if you don't use it. Like me, when I have meetings with my people, when it's time for brainstorming sessions, we have brainstorming sessions. Mm-hmm. Where is brainstorming sessions? No phones, unless you have to research something. And let's just talk over a long period of time. Mm-hmm. That same brainstorming session that we'll have and come up with 5 ideas, we put that same concept in AI. It gives us 20 ideas for us to, you know, pick from and all of that. So I'm trying to say, if you have a tool that can help your work better, I like by now if they use PC DJ, or you know, like that.
2: DJ Red.
3: It's like if that's the case, then we should go back to the era where if you want to do research, you go all the way to the library, you go and look for all the books.
0: Personally, I like that. Personally, yeah. I still do that. Like, yeah. I'm trying to keep my humanity for as long as possible, so I'm still doing all those things. But I'm telling you,
3: it just assists me. I look at like people look at AIs. Me, I look at it as a tool. Like, it will help me, like you said, give me instead of 5 ideas, I have 20. But then it means that my mind is working at quadruple the pace, because now I'm thinking of 20 ideas, not 5.
0: Yes,
3: that's what it means.
0: AI is the automatic version of life right now. Good morning, Insta, everyone. Kofi inside a couple. I mean, the earlier you understand it, but tools is Brownberry. Good morning. Please tell us that it's true now. It's not true though. Tools inside Ashama, Tulaku downside repina. Everybody's in the AI. Big shout outs going out to disciples like Money Back and Kinshasa in the garden. They say in the office space they want us to actually work. And you know, they want us to actually work as a team. But when we are in school, they don't want us to work as a team. They say we are copying. Like, how can you tell me this story? Wow, you're telling me that I'm copying. We're in the office, you want me to work as a team. They should allow the people to work as a team. It's 8 on the dot. Good morning, going at you. This is the BBC coming through the world in 2 minutes.
4: BBC News with Emily Thomas. Iran says it's confident its trading partners will continue to do business despite the latest US sanctions. The measures target banks, businesses and countries trading with Iran and are meant to cut it off from the global economy. Pakistan says there's been significant progress in talks with Iranian leaders in Tehran. They're said to have focused on measures to prevent further escalation, the reopening of the Strait of Hormuz and ending the conflict. Continuing violence in Haiti is deepening concerns about elections planned for December. The UN says at least 47 people were killed in a gang raid on Kenskoff, a hillside community overlooking the capital. The British Prime Minister says he plans to travel to Washington with other European leaders next month. Andy Burnham will try to persuade President Trump to allow Ukraine to access Patriot interceptor missiles. The Sudanese army is reported to have carried out drone strikes on paramilitary positions in Yala, the capital of South Darfur state. It follows weekend attacks on RSF supply convoys in Chad and North Darfur. Fire crews in Nevada say they've brought under control about a quarter of the wildfire outside Reno. Officials, however, remain concerned that gusts of wind could drive the flames towards more homes. The Washington Post has been ordered to reinstate Karen Attia. The columnist was sacked over social media posts written following the killing of the right-wing influencer Charlie Kirk. An arbitrator found the newspaper did not have sufficient cause for her dismissal. The Australian Recording Industry Association says it's banning music primarily created by AI from the official charts. It comes after a cover version, which charted last month, was revealed to have used AI-generated vocals and drums. And a collection of costumes that once belonged to Freddie Mercury is to go on display in London. World News from the BBC.
0: Freddie Mercury is amazing, man. Good morning, going out to all of you. It's time for Loud and Live. We're going to get into Loud and Live any moment from now. If you just join the experience, it's always a pleasure to do this with you. I really, really must say. There's something also happening that you need to know about. Okay, so from September 2026, police in Ghana will stop regularly. They will stop stopping drivers to check their documents. Instead, cameras will record traffic offenses such as driving without insurance on or not wearing a seatbelt. A police will review the footage, and drivers who break the rules will receive a fine on their phones. Okay, the government says this will make road checks easier and reduce roadside bribery. What are your thoughts? What do you think of this?
3: Semaba.
0: You reach there. Come. We reach there.
3: Problem come. Yeah. See, Charlie, it's going to be funny. The DVLAs are going to be full because they are going to catch you easily. Now you can't pay on the street. You have to go to the office.
0: But it's good. It's good. And you don't even have to go to the office. It's a fine. We'll create a system for you to receive the money.
2: The last time I saw a certain statement that when these things are being done, the money will automatically withdraw from your account.
0: Yeah, yeah. That it happens outside. Uh-huh.
3: They can withdraw the money from your account.
2: Hey!
0: Go and jump the lights. Go and jump the lights. It's time for Loud and Live, guys. We'll be right back. I want to quickly remind you, Honey Trap by Uncle Bo White. Uncle Bo White is going to be... in partnership with National Theatre, YFM Rhythm Productions presents an Ibo White original play, Honey Trap. Prince has everything a man could want: wealth, power, a new girlfriend. But when love becomes a perfect bait in a deadly game of deception, only one person sees the danger coming in. That's Gil, his ex-wife. Will he listen to the truth before it's too late, or will he become a victim of what we describe as the Honey Trap? Honey Trap shows on the 4th, the 5th, and the 6th of September, and then the 11th, the 12th, and the 13th of September at the National Theatre. It's 300 Ghana cedis per show for individual persons, 500 cedis per show for couples, and 225 for holders of the Roverman loyalty card. 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It's going to be beautiful. Let's get into Loud and Live right now. 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
2: 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We are road traffic violations fines a gold mine. A good way to go. We need some sanity in the system. But the Trotro drivers included. Great question, Mini Ghost. That's an amazing question right there. Where are you tuning from? Where are you listening from? Let me know right this minute. Connect with me live. Let's make magic happen. What exactly are you saying?
3: Yo, Granberry, Dr. Danny, yeah. Mr. Unto.
2: Hey, many of you. If you be young boy, listen to YFM, Charlie. Thank you very much for connecting with us, Steven Inside TV3. 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Anyways, we're going to play a game called TikTok Beat the Clock a little later, so get ready to be a part of that. 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Eddie's Pizza still can't be that. There's more music, and there's absolutely more music right here on the Big Wire. Do not touch it. It is incredibly coming up. I've got information to share with you. We'll get into that shortly. Don't touch it.

0: His name is Ashake. It's called Forgiveness. Good morning, going out to you. Like I keep saying, Forgiveness by Ashake has actually cemented his ground. Not just this one. Shale is doing a lot of things these days. Gratitude is also doing very, very well. Yes, the number to reach us live in the studio is 0202222073. We're going to get into TikTok Bit O'Clock pretty soon. 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You can locate us in East Legon, close to AH Hotel. We're also in Kumasi, close to Pogas Furniture. That's around Tech. We have resellers all over the country, okay? Call us on the number 0596-611-277. That is 0596-611-277. Alternatively, you can call us on 0207-491-414. That's 0207-491-414. Okay? We're online at Daffy's Organics as well. Okay? Good morning going out to you. I hope you're good. I hope your Tuesday is off to a great start. We're trying to make sure, you know, at least it starts well. So, yes, you can connect with us live on 0202222073. All right. Where are you tuning from? What's your name? We'll get into TikTok Bit O'Clock shortly. Oh, yes, we are. I've got music coming up from some of your favorites in the background. Still have not recovered from some of the shows that we've seen, you know, being performed outside. Charlie, it's crazy. As we get ready for our official vocals to get into that, I'd like you to actually, you know, stick and stay. Don't go anywhere. This is the big one.
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0: Good morning, going out to you. Time is 39 minutes past the hour. We're going to get into a game called TikTok Beat the Clock. I want you to give me a call, and I'm going to ask you questions. I'm having a timer set for you. I wanted to get my official tune for that, but it's taking a bit of time. So we're still going to play the game. So, yeah, we're still going to play the game. And everybody's going to get a timer, all right? So if you're ready for me, let's get into that right now. 0202222073. That's 0202222073. Let's get into it. Very, very, very, you know, the questions, like, they'll be very, very simple. You know, you will get them right. No, don't be too afraid. Don't be too afraid to call. Even if you don't get it right, we're not going to laugh you too much. Meanwhile, if your parents listening to me, I would like to quickly tell you that worry no more about, you know, coming through around the central markets to shop for essentials for your ward's boarding admission. 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Okay, the amount to be paid is 1,417. 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Call them today. Good morning.
3: Good morning.
0: Are you ready?
3: Sure.
0: Tell me.
3: Let's call me Cubicle.
0: Copy Cubicle, your timer starts. Are you ready?
3: Sure.
0: Are you ready?
3: Oh, I did.
0: No, not you. You did. I not say you make ready for me. All right, your timer starts now. Which Nigerian Afrobeat superstar releases this studio album, Oriade, on July 31st, 2026? Which African singer was announced in July as one of the best performers for the 2026 FIFA World Cup halftime show?
3: Rihanna.
0: Say that again.
3: Rihanna.
0: All right. I have hands but cannot clap. I have a face but cannot smile. What am I?
3: Come again.
0: I have hands but I cannot clap. I have face but I cannot smile. What am I?
3: I got no idea.
0: You have no idea. What has one eye but cannot see?
3: Quoi?
0: Video bar.
3: Is that about to?
0: You didn't ask me. You're done. Bye bye. We'll talk later. This is your voice. Oh my goodness. Give me a call on 0202222073. Anyway, good morning. Hello?
14: Hello.
0: Can you hear me?
14: Yeah, I can hear you.
0: Wait, is somebody... Did you call me on WhatsApp? I'm confused.
14: No.
0: No. You didn't call me on WhatsApp, right?
14: No.
0: You did call me on WhatsApp.
14: Right now?
0: Yes.
14: Yeah, right now. I've called you on WhatsApp.
0: Okay. Are you ready?
14: I'm ready.
0: All right. Kwame, don't worry. We'll talk to you short. Okay. So your name?
14: This is KD.
0: KD. All right, KD, let's get into it, okay? I'm going to ask you a bonus question. Your timer starts now. I have hands but cannot clap. I have a face but cannot smile. What am I?
14: TV.
0: A TV? TV has hands now.
14: The hunchback one.
0: The hunchback one, yeah. You go explain. What has one eye but cannot see?
14: No idea.
0: In what year did Ghana become a republic?
14: 1960.
0: Which venue did Stoneboy headline his Beam Festival concert in London? A, is that OVO Arena, Wembley, or... Say again?
14: The Arena. The Arena.
0: The what?
14: OVO Arena.
0: OVO Arena, right?
14: Yeah.
0: Okay. Yeah. Who was Ghana's first president?
14: Kwame Nkrumah.
0: What is the opposite of ancient?
14: Present.
0: Ancient, the opposite is present, right? Okay. What is the supreme law? What is the supreme law of Ghana?
14: The Ghana Constitution.
0: Which lake is the largest man-made lake in the world by surface area?
14: Lake Volta.
0: Lake Volta. Thank you very much. Yeah. You've done really well. Keep listening, okay? All right. Thank you very much. Rasko Jovi in the building. How are you doing today?
15: Cool, man.
0: Shall, are you ready for me?
15: Make you try.
0: The things are here. You go do it. Make you, don't worry. Are you ready for me?
15: Yeah, man.
0: All right. So we're going to start now. Which Nigerian singer shared a photo of herself in a hospital bed on July 31st, 2026, causing concern among fans? It's fine. What Shatawale Shatterfest UK 2026 scheduled to take place? Yes.
15: That's the August 1st. Yeah.
0: No, not the date. So it was the Coptal playing. Okay. Is it a Crystal Palace Park or is it a Coptal, you know, playing field? Copt Hall. I have a neck but no head. I wear a cap. What am I?
15: Pass.
0: I'm tall when I'm young and short when I'm old. What am I?
15: When I'm young and short when I'm old. Time.
0: What is the currency of Ghana?
15: The Ghana City.
0: Which country won the 2026 Women's Africa Cup of Nations?
15: Malawi.
0: In what year did Ghana gain independence?
15: 1957.
0: I'm going to ask you one more question. What do you call a word that means the opposite of another word?
15: Antonym.
0: Thank you so much for calling, okay? Keep listening.
15: Yep.
0: All right?
15: Yeah, man.
0: 020-0202-22-2073. We're going to get into another call right about now, so you can call me on the number 020-2222-0073. Good morning. How are you doing?
16: I'm good.
0: You're good, right? All right, okay.
16: Yeah.
0: Let's get into this. Your name?
16: My name is Stewie.
0: Steven.
16: Stewie.
0: Stewie, where are you calling me from?
16: I'm calling you from Ridge.
0: Stewie from Ridge. All right. Your timer starts now. What is the main purpose of voting in a democracy?
16: To ensure that the people select who they want.
0: Which ethnic group is traditionally associated with kente cloth in Ghana?
16: The Ashantis.
0: What is the title of Molly's new album released this July 2026?
16: No skip.
0: No idea. Okay. I speak without a mouth and hear without ears. I have no body, but I come alive with wind. What am I?
16: I speak without a mouth
0: and I hear without ears. I have no body, but I come alive with the wind. What am I? What has many keys but cannot open a single door?
16: Piano.
0: Which river forms part of the border between Ghana and Cote d'Ivoire? Cobra. Which singer is behind the hit song Terminator?
16: Can promise.
0: Who was the first prime minister of the independent of Ghana?
16: Dr. Kwame Nkrumah.
0: All right. Thank you so much for calling. Your name again is
16: Stewie.
0: Stewie. I like that. Thank you so much for calling, okay?
16: Yeah, right. Thank all right. You.
0: So our first caller got 0 right. KD got 6 answers right. Rasko Jovi was able to get 3 answers right. Stewie got 5 answers correct. So my winner for today is actually KD. Congratulations going out to you, KD. You came out tops this morning. You are our king for the morning. Now, I'm going to quickly give you some of the answers to some of the questions that we asked you today. Which Nigerian Afrobeat superstar released his 6th studio album? Already is July 31st. Is Davido. Which African singer was announced in July as one of the performers for the 2026 FIFA World Cup final halftime show? Is Burna Boy. I have a hand but cannot clap. I have a face but cannot smile. What am I? I am a clock. Clock has hands. He has his face. He cannot smell. What has one eye but cannot see? That's a needle. In what year did Ghana become a republic? Is 1960. You got that right. Stonewall performed at the OVO Arena, Wembley. Ghana's first president was Kwame Nkrumah. What is the opposite of ancient? The right answer is modern. What is the supreme law of Ghana? That is the constitution. Which lake is the largest man-made lake in the world by surface area? Is Lake Volta. Which Nigerian singer shared a photo of herself in a hospital bed on July 31st, 2026, causing concern among fans? Is Ira Starr. Shatta Wale's event in the UK was meant to be at the Copthall playing field. I'm tall when I'm young and short when I'm old. What am I? That is a candle. You get it right. What is the currency of Ghana? Is the Ghana city. Which country won the 2026 Women's Africa Cup of Nations? Is Cameroon. In what year did Ghana gain independence? 1957. What do you call a word that means the opposite of another word? That's its antonym. What is the main purpose of voting in a democracy? It is to choose representatives or leaders. Which ethnic group is traditionally associated with Kente cloth in Ghana? It is the Akan. What is the title of Molly's new album released in July 2026? Is Baddies Love Molly? And as a follow-up, the question should have been, what switch single from the album features Sarkodie and Melissa? It's called Accra Girls. Okay. Now, I speak without a mouth. And I hear without ears, I have nobody, but I come alive with a wind. What am I? That is an echo. Which river forms part of the border between Ghana and Cote d'Ivoire is River Tano. Which singer is behind the hit song Terminator? That's King Promise. The first prime minister of Ghana was Kwame Nkrumah. And I was going to ask you a couple more questions. So let me just teach you guys today. The plural of criterion is criteria. What does democracy mean in simple terms? Is ruled by the people. What body of water borders Ghana to the south is the Gulf of Guinea. Guys, it's been beautiful hanging out with you. It's 52 past here. We're going to get into a couple more songs before we bounce out of here. And if you find yourself sending me a message, I will definitely, get into that. Kofi inside the crop palm. I'm saying, why? What's going on? what's Barry Park? You should have asked me this question. I'll be political scientist. Wait, I asked you. Everybody got the same type of questions. A little bit of this, a little bit of that. That's what we all got. Everybody got the same type of questions. Now, Timmy said, today was just not your day. It was not your day. You want to explain? Anyways. We're gonna get into some more jams. Ghana never gained independence. It was 1956. Well, hey Charlie, I'm very interested in this class you're taking me to. Let me learn from you. Ghana never gained independence in 1957. It was 1956, but it was scheduled to be 19 because of the bond of 1844 was on the 6th of March 1844, and to mark the day being special, it was scheduled to be the 7th of March. I like that. I'm learning something new today. That's beautiful. Kobe Cubicle, Charlie, Professor Kobe Cubicle, you spoiled it. Hard one. Anyways, there's more music coming up shortly, and as you know it, it is the big why. It's the big why, and you're welcome to actually do all of this with us. Do not touch it. Okay? All I'm saying is, we get jams for you. That's all I'm saying.

Amazing Grace. Amazing Grace. Music coming up from Davido and Black Sheriff. Good morning going out to you. Sounds good, right? I think it does. Ladies and gentlemen, it's been beautiful hanging out with all of you guys. We're going to be back on radio, tomorrow we're going to give you a midweek edition of Rise and Shine. So I want you to actually, you know, stick with us. Let's make it happen. And Tiara Bay. And Tiara Bay.

0: Amazing Grace. Amazing Grace. Shout outs going out to, why is Charles Crosby at people sending me some pictures at this time? Like, what do you want me to take the pictures to? Hey, Gaddafi, the worry mankind, I'm not gonna lie, man. And it continue to do because Mojijina, so yes, by that I mean you. Yes, you are part. Anyways, we're back on radio tomorrow morning. It's been a beautiful experience. Up next is the mid-morning radio show. Do enjoy the rest of your day. My name remains Brown Berry. I did this with Selector Danny and with Mr. Reg Reg. Mr. Ganj is ready to take you on a beautiful musical journey from now until 12 noon. And the mid-morning radio show squad are ready for you. Trust me, man. We're officially out. Holla at your boy. Do enjoy the rest of your day. We're out.
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8: BBC News with Emily Thomas. Iran says it's confident its trading partners will continue to do business despite the latest US sanctions. The measures target banks, businesses and countries trading with Iran and are meant to cut it off from the global economy. Pakistan says there's been significant progress in talks with Iranian leaders in Tehran. They're said to have focused on measures to prevent further escalation, the reopening of the Strait of Hormuz and ending the conflict. Continuing violence in Haiti is deepening concerns about elections planned for December. The UN says at least 47 people were killed in a gang raid on Kenskoff, a hillside community overlooking the capital. The British Prime Minister says he plans to travel to Washington with other European leaders next month. Andy Burnham will try to persuade President Trump to allow Ukraine to access Patriot interceptor missiles. The Sudanese army is reported to have carried out drone strikes on paramilitary positions in Yala, the capital of South Darfur state. It follows weekend attacks on RSF supply convoys in Chad and North Darfur. Fire crews in Nevada say they've brought under control about a quarter of the wildfire outside Reno. Officials, however, remain concerned that gusts of wind could drive the flames towards more homes. The Washington Post has been ordered to reinstate Karen Attia. The columnist was sacked over social media posts written following the killing of the right-wing influencer Charlie Kirk. An arbitrator found the newspaper did not have sufficient cause for her dismissal. The Australian Recording Industry Association says it's banning music primarily created by AI from the official charts. It comes after a cover version, which charted last month, was revealed to have used AI-generated vocals and drums. And a collection of costumes that once belonged to Freddie Mercury is to go on display in London. World News from the BBC.

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1: Good morning, ladies and gentlemen. It is 6 after 9 a.m. here on the Big Y 1079 FM. Today, we are not... Well, we always get lucky for the mid-morning. But today, the Verb DJ Ganj wants you to lose yourself to dance as we prep you for the afternoon. It is the mid-morning radio show on the Big Y 1079 FM. My name, the ace, Mr. Reggie Reg, sitting in for Rev Eskin. It's gonna be a fun show. It's a very chill show. It is Tuesday. If you were born on a Tuesday, let's celebrate together. 0202222073. Send me a message. Let me wish you happy birthday. And if you've had a stressful Tuesday morning, at least after Rise and Shine with Brownberry and Selector Danny, let's go into cruise control right now. You are working. It's time to chillax. Listen to some good music. And let's have some fun conversations. Don't touch your dial. It is the mid-morning radio show on the Big Y 1079 FM.

I hit the gym at 6. See my body like this. Nobody do it like this. Let me show you my list. Linda, Barbara, Anita, Intact. All the pretty girls wanna link up. If I show them where I did, they could pull up to my bumper. I never tire, I never get puncher. Slow bumper, this one be nice. She likes my jewelry boxer. I give a good time, you won't forget it. If I bring good vibes, she wants to get it. So

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It is the mid-morning radio show right here on the Big Y 1079 FM. 0202222073. You can join. Of course, we'll be live on next at Y 1079 FM. But you can talk to me. Send me a message 0202222073. Pedro already sent a message. Hi, Pedro. How are you doing? So there's something interesting going on. There's something interesting going on in the Shelton White group. Yes, there's something interesting going on in the Shelton White group because of two of our TikTok Beat the Clock Challenge questions. Ghana gained independence in 1957 and we became a republic in 1960. Being particular about the dates, first things first, yes, Ghana was independent in 1957. It was the elections that were done to select Nkrumah as Prime Minister and President that was done in 1956 July. So the official date of independence is 1957. Yes, the March date was selected for a reason, but we gained independence. The official date is 1957. The election that was done was in 1956. So I think, let me see, is it Dr. Vroom who is doing another case? But it is 1957. The election that was done to choose Nkrumah was 1956. But it looks like they want to debate it, so let's see what happens. But of course, it is still the mid-morning radio show on the Big Y 1079 FM. Welcome, welcome. My name, of course, Mr. Reggie Reg, Ace on the mic, sitting in for Rev Eskin. Ace on the airwaves, doing this alongside the Verb DJ Ganja. It is the mid-morning radio show. And I'll be giving you some info from Blue Jeans in just a bit. Let me do it now because I want to go back to the music and pay some more bills. First things first, those who are in for high performance and endurance, who are looking for that drink that will give you all of that and more, you can make your world exciting with every sip of Blue Jeans energy drink and get that high performance and endurance. 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Again, 0202222073. Salute to you too, His Majesty. And of course, I see a message from Gaddafi iStar. And he says, shout out to my uncle, Mr. Paul Bloomfield, Adople Atipo in Gbeshile. It's coming from Gaddafi iStar. 0202222073. And this is Reggie Reg here. Number Hassana, you just texted number 5040. I am doing good. How are you doing? How is your mid-morning going? Of course, Rise and Shine wrapped up at 9. It's a fun one. And looks like a TikTok video club. Two of the questions have started a debate in the group. Let's see how it goes. I'll be giving commentary if they are still going on it. Koju Naruto, you, whenever you say you want an Omalay song, I'm scared. But he says he wants us to play Omalay, yeah. We'll do that for you. Of course, keep the messages coming, 0202222073. Coffee Cubicle is sending a response. I'm interested in seeing what happens. But let's go pay some bills. It is 20 after 9 right here on the Big Y 1079 FM. 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
1: So this is still the mid-morning radio show on the Big Y 107.9 FM. Quite interesting. Again, for those of you who just joined, who just tuned in, there's a slight debate going on in the Shout and White group. So those of you who are in the Shout and White group, I see you enjoying yourself. But then we have, I think, Kobe Cubicle, who is making a point where he said that, let me see. The organization of the plebiscite, the final election, the parliament request on Ghana's independence, and finally the passing of the UK law on Ghana's independence bill, which was debated in the UK parliament, were all in 1956. So he says that the political and legal acknowledgement of Ghana's independence is 1956, but the ceremonial and its official acknowledgement were scheduled to take place on 6th of March 1957, just as we all know, and why we celebrate the Day of Independence. And I was pointing him the direction. Yes, the election and constitutional steps towards independence were in 1956, but they started in

1956 and ended in 1957. Nkrumah delivered the infamous, famous Ghana, your beloved country is free forever in the early hours of Sit March 1957. Because specifically, that is the day the act that recognized us as independence that you are mentioning came into effect. It was, they did not come into effect in 1956. It came into effect in 1957. Because, as let me just take the time. They will use this as a, let's say, education of the day or educator of the day. So if you remember, Ghana's journey to independence from colonial rule took a long time. I mean, from 1844 to 1957. 113 years, we start with the Bond of 1844, which formalized British influence over parts of Gold Coast. Then from 1947 to 1957, that 10-year period was the formation of the UGCC, United Gold Coast Convention, and the organization of the nationalist movement. Now, 1949 to 1957, that 8-year period, was the formation of the CPP, Conventions People's Party. And 1951 to 1957, that 6-year period, was the CPP's electoral victory and Nkrumah becoming leader of the government business to independence. So, moving on from there, the Ghana Independence Bill that you were mentioning, copy cubicle. The timeline starts from 11 December 1956. That's when the Ghana Independence Bill had a second reading in the UK House of Commons. 18 December 1956, it went through further Commons consideration. I mean, we are being legal here. Since you want to show that you have an understanding of government procedure and legality, I'm also being legal and showing you the procedure. So 18 December 1956, it went through further Commons consideration. 19 December, the bill was brought to the House of Lords and given its first reading. Then 24 January 1957, the Lords debated the bill at a second reading. 7 February 1957, the royal assent was given, making it the Ghana Independence Act 1957. And Sit March 1957 was when the act came into effect and Ghana became an independent state. That is why Ghana is independent, or that is why we celebrate our independence on 1957. It's not just because they woke up and ceremoniously decided that let's go that way. Okay? Okay. Don't know how long it took man to reach out.

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You need to check it out on all DSPs. 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Real quick, let me put you on Max by. Now, my people who are tuned in and listening to the mid-morning radio show today, Tuesday, 25th August, 2026. Have you ever looked at a brand new Samsung A Series phone or a giant smart TV? 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Now you can find them at Takoradi in Tamale, Sunyanyi, Shridru, Brekum, Kumase, Ho, and Kofrida. And if you're in Accra, you can find them at Madina Zongo Junction. They are also at Temakom T1. They are the Junction Mall. That's inside the Junction Mall and also inside the West Hills Mall. Find them at Seko at the VVIP station. You can find them most posted Telesu at the Outdoor Rice area. They have 6 shops in there. You can also find them in La Paz. You can find them at Kaswa at the Takoradi station. They are also at Dagoman Junction and Odoko Main Traffic Lights. Max Buy, the home for every class. Now, today happens to be a number of unofficial days. And today happens to be the birthdays of a number of celebrities. Tim Burton being one of them. If you were a massive Tim Burton fan, he turns 68 today. I'll tell you about him in just a bit. But the song in the background is, of course, Solimo by Blackhead. I'll be giving you that details and, of course, the news in 3 after 10:05. But, of course, in about 2 minutes, we're going to give you the word in 2 minutes from the BBC. Let's get back to the music a bit. Before then...

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3: BBC News with Emily Thomas. China says it opposes illegal unilateral sanctions after the US warned that countries that continued to deal with Iran would face consequences. Beijing said economic warfare and maximum pressure tactics only fueled further conflict. A refugee charity is warning that this season's extra severe El Niño weather phenomenon could result in massive flooding in East Africa, displacing up to 3 million people. Thousands of Muslims in Indonesia have gathered for a public prayer for rain in the capital of the wildfire-hit South Sumatra province. Indonesia has been coordinating with Malaysia on cloud-seeding efforts. Continuing violence in Haiti is deepening concerns about elections planned for December. The UN says at least 47 people were killed in a gang raid on Kenskoff, a hillside community overlooking the capital. The British Prime Minister is to travel to Washington with other European leaders next month. Andy Burnham will try to persuade President Trump to allow Ukraine access to Patriot missiles. Anti-corruption police in Armenia have arrested the former president, Robert Kocharyan, and one of his sons. Searches are underway in multiple residences and businesses belonging to the Kocharyan family. Earlier, the Prime Minister publicly challenged his other son to account for his millions. The Washington Post has been ordered to reinstate Karen Attia. The columnist was sacked over social media posts written following the killing of the right-wing influencer Charlie Kirk. An arbitrator found the newspaper did not have sufficient cause for her dismissal. Tributes are being paid to one of the leading figures in Palestinian art, Sliman Mansour, who's died at the age of 79. And India's government is releasing stocks of onions in an effort to bring down soaring prices. Onions rise in price each August, but this year consumers are paying double. BBC News.
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0: Franklin.
1: The song you just heard, and I believe, was released in 1998. And sure. She's 80, by the way. For the Gen Zs who do not know and want to know what the song is titled and who is by, it is called Believe, released in 1998 by Cher. An Academy Award winner, by the way. And she's an amazing personality, musician, singer, actress, television personality, fashion icon, a career that has spanned more than 6 decades, and this is one of her best hits. And it's currently 10 after 10 right here on the Mid-Morning Radio Show. I'm about to give you news in 3. That is the news in 3 minutes. And then I'll let you know what unofficial holidays happen to be today. Especially that one that you guys will like.
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0: Now it is time for the news in three on the mid-morning radio show, and I'm going to start with this one. We spoke about it on Rise and Shine. But of course, she, also known as Yvonne Ohenejan, has released or has received some appreciation following her appearance on Nanama McBrown's show. Now, we have been made aware, and she was presented with products during the program celebrating her contribution to Ghanaian music and mentioned all of the individuals that she's worked with: Daddy Lumba, Kojo Entry, Foreign Ponsa, Kwabna Kwabna, Samini, Rex Omar. We played a lot of the songs. I think that my most favorite song that has a is it a dee da da dee dee dee dee da dee dee da da dee da. It took me a while to actually master how to say all of that. But yes, she's been receiving her plaudits this week, and we appreciate what she has done for Ghana music. Now, moving on quickly, a New York-based content creator has sparked some debate over on Twitter or X over the cost of dining in Accra after expressing shock at prices at some high-end restaurants. Now, she's made or posted a viral video where she joked that a lot of restaurants in Accra, and I'm using her words, must be fronts for money laundering schemes. Now, she said that after seeing some of the prices being charged, now she specifically mentioned a $60 tiramisu, saying she couldn't imagine paying that much for a dessert, even at some expensive restaurants in New York. Now, her comments have started a conversation about Accra's luxury dining scene and whether some restaurants are simply catering to wealthy Ghanaians, expatriates, or tourists. Now, moving on to some MTV VMA news. Now, first things first, Queen of Pop is back at the top of the MTV Video Music Awards. I'm talking about Madonna, and she's leading the 2026 VMAs with 11 nominations. Her first time topping the nomination since 1998. Now, she's nominated for major categories including Video of the Year, Artist of the Year, Song of the Year, and Best Collaboration. Now, Taylor Swift is following with 9 nominations, while Ariana Grande and Sabrina Carpenter have 7 each. There's also strong African representation. Burna Boy and Shakira nominated for Die Die, and Tems and Dave are up for Best R&B with Rain Dance. Now, the 2026 MTV VMAs will take place Sunday, September 27th in Los Angeles. Now, moving on, the 2026 National Science and Maths Quiz has completed its preliminary stages with 49 contests involving 147 schools. St. Louis SHS, Anglican SHS, Kumasi were among the standout performances or performers, but both of them recording 69 points, or all of them are recording 69 points, if I'm not mistaken. Yes, St. Louis and Anglican SHS, Kumasi. Now, the competition will now move on to the 1-8 stage tomorrow, Wednesday, August 26th, with schools battling for places in the quarterfinals. I'm going to be hearing more from National Science and Maths Quiz. And finally, I'll wrap up with the Australian Recording Industry Association, ARIA, announcing new rules excluding music that is entirely AI-generated from the Australia charts. Now, the rules will take effect this Friday. However, artists can still use AI as a supporting production tool, provided the music is substantially created by humans. The move comes as the global music industry continues debating how AI should be used and whether completely AI-generated songs should compete with human artists. That is our News in 3, the mid-morning radio show. Real quick, today is Tuesday, 25th August 2026. Couple of things to take note of. I'll be letting you know who is celebrating their birthday later on. But a couple of noticeable holidays, unofficial holidays, by the way. Now, if you're not aware, today is National Secondhand Wardrobe Day. Yes, National Secondhand Wardrobe Day, celebrating a pre-loved fashion and the idea that looking good doesn't always mean buying something brand new. From thrift shops to vintage stores and clothes passed down from family or friends, secondhand pieces can be affordable, sustainable, and sometimes even more stylish than what's currently in stores. So that is something to take note of. And I mentioned that there was one that a lot of you are going to like. Today is also National Kiss and Makeup Day. Today is National Kiss and Makeup Day. a light-hearted observance, encouraging people to put their differences aside and make peace. Whether it is a silly argument with a friend, a family disagreement, or a relationship that ended on bad terms. Yeah. Today is basically a reminder that sometimes it's better to let go of the ego and have that conversation to let things go. So National Secondhand Wardrobe Day and National Kiss and Makeup Day. For the secondhand wardrobe day, I'm sure a lot of us would like to go vintage. But does anybody want to kiss and make up with their enemy or their ex? 0202222073. Real quick, let me put you on this before we get back to the music. Come to Davi's Health and Beauty for a wide range of quality products for your use. There's your Hema Feminine Mixture, which relieves menstrual pains and improves menstrual flow and improves vagina dryness and libido in women. Duffy's Feminine Cleanse will prevent unpleasant odors down there and rejuvenates the walls by making it firm and tight. Duffy's Healthy Glow Shower Gel is available for various skin shades. It improves your natural skin tone and clears spots for your skin. There's also Duffy's Acne Cleanser will clear pimples and rashes and improves skin issues. Duffy's Black Spots Cream clears black spots on the face and skin and improves body scars. And also Duffy's Hair Growth, and that is for rapid hair growth and will help grow your hair edges. Now, all these products I mentioned are FDA approved. And yeah, for directions to the nearest reseller, simply dial the following numbers: 0596-611-277 or 020-749-1414. You can also find them on Facebook and Instagram at Duffy's Organics. Now you can locate them, that is Duffy's Hair and Beauty in Accra, close to the AH Hotel, and in East Lagos. Beg your pardon, AH Hotel is in East Lagos, and in Kumasi, close to the Bogus Furniture and Tech. They also have resellers all over the country. You should note that Duffy's has made some changes to their logo and packaging, so do not be alarmed when purchasing your favorite Duffy's products. Let's go for a quick break while we come back. More music on the Mid-Morning Radio Show.
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0: 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Suckings are you easy. 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
1: Time quiet. 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Yeah. Oh, Jenny.

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When the fit now, no, I'm on a bar that flies. What's a boy gonna make me cry? 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I'm back up, I shot, but you up, pew, pew.

straight to the point, then to a dunko. That's right, you're the mid tempo. Yes, alive in the air, so me nam zumbo. Put him no, I'm in him. Beta we be binti. Put him, sir, I'm in him. Sister, my me quine, I'm in. Put him no, I'm in him. Beta we be binti. Put him, sir, I'm in him. Sister, my me quine, I'm in.

in the final hour now. It's still the mid-morning radio show on the big Y1079 FM. Before Jam Sport takes over, let me let you know which individuals are celebrating their birthday today. Now, let's start with this one. Because he would have been at 96 today. I'm talking about Sean Connery. Yeah, Sean Connery. Born on August 25th, 1930. Passed away in 2020, age 90. An incredible individual whose biggest claim to fame was becoming the very first actor to play James Bond in a major film series. Yes, Sean Connery was the very first James Bond, starting the series with Dr. No in 1962. He went on to play seven. Well, he played as seven in total. So after Dr. No, he played six more 007 versions, and that is Dr. No from Russia with Love, Goldfinger, Thunderball, You Only Live Twice, and Diamonds Are Forever. Now, his portrayal established many of the characteristics that became synonymous with James Bond, the tuxedo, the dry humor, the confidence, the action, and the famous Bond, James Bond introduction. Sean is regarded as one of the actors who defined the character and helped turn the Bond franchise into a global phenomenon. Now, he later won an Academy Award for Best Supporting Actor in another amazing movie you need to check out, The Untouchables, in 1988, and received two BAFTA Awards and three Golden Globes in his career. Now, Gene Simmons turns 77 today. Born a Kim Witt. Simmons is best known as the Basics, a co-lead vocalist of one of the founding members of KISS, the rock band. Together with Paul Stanley, he helped create the iconic image of the band, including the face paint, the elaborate costumes, the fire-breathing performances, and spectacular stage showdowns. Today is also the birthday of filmmaker Tim Burton. He is known for his distinctive gothic and fantasy style and has directed films such as Beetlejuice, Edward Scissorhands, Batman, and The Nightmare Before Christmas, Charlie and the Chocolate Factory, and Alice in Wonderland. Now, his long creative partnership with actor Johnny Depp produced several memorable movies mentioned at the time. Today is also the birthday of Billy Ray Cyrus, turning 65 today. Country singer and actor Billy Ray Cyrus turned 65. He became a major star in the early 90s with his hit Achy Breaky Heart. Later gained another generation of fans through Disney's Hannah Montana, where he played the father of his daughter, Miley Cyrus. Now, his career has connected country music, television, and pop culture across several decades. Now, Blake Lively also turns 39 today. The American actress became a household name playing Serena Van Der Woodson in the hit teen drama Gossip Girl. She later starred in films including The Age of Adeline, A Simple Favor, and The Shallows. She has also become known for her work behind the scenes as a producer and is also currently married to Ryan Reynolds. The couple have four kids. She and Ryan Reynolds has four kids. And moving on to Alexander Skarsgård, he turns 50. Swedish actor Alexander Skarsgård celebrates his 50th birthday today. He became internationally famous

That's Eric. I'm not banning HBO's True Blood. Eric Northman in True Blood before taking on roles in a Big Little Lies, The Northman, and Succession. He comes from a famous Swedish acting family. His father is a veteran actor, Stellan Skarsgård. And finally, let me wrap up on this individual. Kel Mitchell, actor and comedian Kel Mitchell, turns 48 today. A lot of you who grew up on Nickelodeon's Kenan and Kel will remember him. Yes, Kel, he is 48. He started alongside Kenan Thompson, and they played an unforgettable duo on that show. He also played the unforgettable character Ed in Good Burger. The catchphrase, "Welcome to Good Burger, home of the Good Burger." Mitchell has continued acting, doing comedy, and working in television and film. Those are the important birthdays for today. And I also mentioned today also happens to be a couple of days you need to keep in mind: National Secondhand Wardrobe Day and National Kiss and Makeup Day. Going back to the music, taking this one from the top. Get up, 20 Cent. Start off John Sport. 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

No before you go do go do. As soon as you go do no no no. Okay, pa me with a. No be today with the go. Papa your body the full lulu. Yeah, for your body wanna tongolo. I find the money to tomorrow.

and that was in La Liga Santander. Elsewhere in Serie A, Lazio, they managed a slim 1-0 victory over Bologna, with Roma also thrashing Fiorentina by 4-0. So, yep, that's some results from La Liga and Serie A, respectively. Now, quickly, let's do something with regards to our own Kwesi Sibo, because the Ghanaian international is set to begin a new chapter in Libya after arriving in Cairo on Monday to complete his move to Libyan Champions House. Well, he, you know, the 28-year-old has agreed to a 3-year contract with the club and is expected to undergo his medical examination before the transfer is formally completed. That's the stance now. According to reports, Kwesi Sibo is set to receive $10 million from this move. So, you know, he's been a talk of town since yesterday, following a ride from Spain to Libya. Many Ghanaians think it's a very bad move for the Black Stars midfielder. Away from that, let's do something related to Ampendankwa, who happens to be the Premier League champion, the Women's Premier League champions in Ghana, because yesterday they were in action in the CAF Women's Wafubi Champions League qualifiers, and you know, they enjoyed the starting win to their campaign after they recorded a 1-0 victory over defending champions Mimosas from Cote d'Ivoire in their opening game of the competition. Gloria Adumako scored the only goal in that game in the first half to ensure that Ampendankwa walked away with all 3 points in that game. What this means is that they'll come up against AS Garden National of Niger in their next game on Thursday, that is August 27th. In other results in that group, AS Garden National lost 7-0 in that opening game also to Nigeria's Edo Queens in that group. So Ghana's Ampendankwa ladies are currently second on the league table, or on the table with 3 points, with Edo Queens of Nigeria. After defeating AS Garden National 7-0, they are currently top of the table with also 3 points.

Welcome to It's a Wrap on today's Y Sports Update. And before I leave, are you craving a quick, tasty, and satisfying meal? See, just grab the Kibo 4-in-1 Garri Soaking Mix, which is a perfect blend of Garri sugar creamer and also granules, which is now available in both the classic flavor and a delicious strawberry crunch variant. 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

on all their social media platforms. I'm Latest Film, your partner for life. So it's a wrap on today's Wise Sports Update, for this presented by Betano and Kivo. I am Julie Varelli. A mid-morning radio show with Reggie Reg and DJ Ganj continues.

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1: Charlie, I stress.
2: Oh, senior, what be the issue?
1: Bro, another one caught up in a game. 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Charlie, the over 1.5 messed me up.
2: Oh, Charlie, sorry. 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
1: Nah, bro, that thing's half day. 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
1: Hey, Charlie, this be interesting, oh.
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3: 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This advertisement has been vetted and approved by the Gaming Commission of Ghana. Bet responsibly, not for persons below the age of 18. Gaming can be addictive.
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0: 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And do that and get started, all right? Konig Sprachschule, bridging cultures one language at a time. 3 minutes to wrap up the mid-morning radio show right here on the Big Y1079 FM. Of course, my name, Reggie Reg, the ace on the mic, ace on the airwaves. I did this alongside the Verb, DJ Ganj. And it's been an interesting, amazing show today. This is how I wrap up. We didn't start with Put Them On God First. We didn't start with Get Lucky. We wanted you to dance when we started the show, and that's what we did. And of course, you're going to get the chance to make all your song requests and all your shout-outs right after this on the Big Y1079 FM. Because after the mid-morning radio show, it's going to be Shouts on Y with AJ the Hottest. And then after that, it's going to be the Drive of Your Life with the Big Bad Wolf. And of course, the baddest DJ on the planet, DJ Kess. And of course, it's going to be Wild Lounge with Akosia Hansen. Red W taking over from 7 till 10 p.m. and from 10 p.m. till 12 a.m. Pell Table will be taking over with room service. So from me and Ganj to you, have an awesome day. And for those of you who are going to see me later, yes, I'm going to be out at Honeysuckle Laboni for game night, bingo night. And maybe we'll see if we can play some shadow boxing or charades after that. Stick and stay, do not touch your dial. Keep it on the Big Y 1079 FM.

0: BBC News with Emily Thomas. The UN and the Red Cross are warning that the world is dangerously close to fully autonomous weapons killing humans. A joint statement appeals for urgent international regulation at a time when drone warfare is becoming ever more sophisticated. There's currently no treaty governing the use of so-called killer robots. Sweden's military has asked the government to expropriate a property near a strategic naval base owned by a Russian oligarch. The military says the location within Stockholm's archipelago has unique conditions for strengthening the base's defence against drones from both sea and air. The Kremlin has refused to comment on tracking data showing a US military transport plane has landed at Moscow's Vnukovo airport. There's speculation in Russian media that either a prisoner exchange may be underway or the plane may have brought President Trump's envoys for talks on the Ukraine war. China says it opposes illegal unilateral sanctions after the US warned that countries that continued to deal with Iran would face consequences. Beijing said economic warfare and maximum pressure tactics only fueled further conflict. A refugee charity is warning that this season's extra severe El Niño weather phenomenon could result in massive flooding in East Africa, displacing up to 3 million people. Anti-corruption police in Armenia have arrested the former president, Robert Kocharyan, accusing him of using his official position to acquire properties at below-market prices. Searches are underway in multiple residences and businesses belonging to the Kocharyan family. Parliament in Nepal has ruled that the Prime Minister may wear his signature dark sunglasses in the chamber, despite earlier advice from the Speaker they'd be out of place. Balendra Shah's rarely seen in public without his trademark shades. BBC News.
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0: Just. Oh, yeah! All right, so let me welcome you to a Tuesday. Happens to be the 25th of August, 2026. We are live, folks, around the world on www.yfmghana.com. We're also live on your iPhone. 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My name is AJ. Call me AJ the Hot. It's a pleasure to be here with you today. We are going to do this all the way to a touch base at 3 p.m. First hour of the show, we have what we call your 3 for 3. This is where you get to connect with me on the show and pick your favorite songs. Keep your fingers crossed and hope that others in the capital and beyond agrees with you. Simple as that. I'll tell you more about it if you're new to the show. But for now, it's all good vibes, good music, just to uplift you and make you feel good. Bless on a Tuesday, all right? And today we are going to inspire the youth out there in the capital. So keep it locked. We do have an inspiring conversation that will be coming up on the show today. And you don't want to miss it at all right? So make sure you're part of the show right here on the Big Wild with the 7.9 FM. And so, with that said, let's get into some good music. Keep it locked. Shouts on Y. Song coming in from Post Malone, one of my favorite white boy of this generation. Featuring Doja Cat.
1: Girl, I like you. I do. I want to be a friend.
2: Shouts on Y.
1: I do.
2: AJ the Hot.
3: Oh, yeah.

0: I'll be here through maybe 3 days after the conference, so about the 13th. Yep.
1: Okay. And you say you've been here since, you've been going back and forth since 2013, right?
0: 2023.
1: 23. Okay, 23.
0: Yes, been
1: all right.
0: 10 times since then.
1: 10 times since then. Definitely. And I'm happy you're here today, and you've come to YFM to visit us, to share your knowledge with us, and hopefully we'll definitely have more conversation again, because there's so many questions that I have, but unfortunately time couldn't, you know, like, permit us to get all into those details. But of course, I'm sure my listeners out there have taken a little bit of, you know, inspiration from you, your growing up, and you've been able to move from your comfort zone into moving to a land where, you know, you have no idea of, but you're coming through to impact the people, give knowledge out there as well, and open opportunities, or showing opportunities where people can make things happen, and also developing wherever you set your foot in.
0: Yes.
1: So I want to thank you for that, and we hope that whatever ambitions and dream that you have, all those dreams will be fulfilled. And I hope that you stay in Ghana for a very long time, you know, because Ghana right here is the home.
0: Yes,
1: it's
0: it
1: the
0: is.
1: Home.
0: It is.
1: And do you have any local name yet, apart from...
0: Yeah, born on Thursday.
1: Yeah? Mm-hmm. Oh, nice, nice. Thursday born. Okay, definitely. All right. So, Makeda, thank you very much for coming through. We do appreciate it. It was an honor talking to you. And we're looking forward to the Global Mandate Summit coming up on the 3rd.
0: Yes.
1: Of course. All right, folks, this will end the conversation right here on the Big Y 107.9 FM. Yearning for more. And keep it locked right here. If you need any information, make sure you visit them on your social. Send them DMs. And of course, you get all the updates and any information that you need. But remember, it's happening on the 3rd of September, the 4th and the 5th. It is the Global Mandate Economic Summits. I think I always keep leaving out the economic. I don't know why, though. Yes, but of course, so make sure you're part of it. Folks, keep your luck right here on the Big Y. We have some few more minutes. We'll close curtains. Before we do that, I have your request right here on the Big Y. Shout out some Y.

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1: Oh, yeah!

0: 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With AJ the Hottest.
1: Oh, yeah!
2: All right, folks, so let's get straight into it. Let's get into your request. I have a few that are in, but before we get into the request, let's play the two songs that didn't make it. Talking about a 3 for 3. And I think the songs that didn't make it, we have Sarkodie featuring Dub Nation and Dub Nation as well. So let's get into those two songs, and I'll pick a couple of your requests that came in before we touch base at 3 p.m. So let's start with Dub Nation, Kakalika. Enjoy.

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2: AJ baby.
3: 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It's your boy
1: AJ.
0: Leaving all the competition in the dust.
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2: AJ baby.
3: What up? It's your boy
1: AJ.
0: Leaving all the competition in the dust.
4: Oh, yeah!

All right, folks, so that was the two songs. Yes, the two songs that didn't make it. Sarkodie alongside Dub Nation. You know, Easy and Kakalika Dub Nation. Now let's get to your request, all right? Let's get to your request. Let me see. I have this one from La God. La God is saying that please play me Okesi One. Don't come too close. I got you on that. Let me see if I can chip in another request and see after the two songs, if there's more time, I will play the rest of the request. This one says, my name is Kobe Christ from Ashaman. Please play me Famia Gen Z to the Ashaman Traffic Boys. I got you.

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right, guys, my time is up. Do appreciate the time from now all the way to the end of the show. We started from 12. So, folks, I'm going to be here tomorrow for another interesting edition. Big shout-outs going out to my guest that came through, Dr. Makeda Smith. Big shout-outs going out to you, too, for keeping it locked on a big Y. Up next, at the top of the hour, the world in 2 minutes with BBC, and that'll be followed by The Drive of Your Life, Princess AJ, DJ Kess. Take you from 3 all the way to 7, from 7 to 10. It's Cozy coming through on the Y Lounge with Dread W, DJ Dread W.

0: Chemo Charlie, he hold me down and I'll forever be grateful. You know, say since you show me to soccer bet at the Sea Grains, talking of good cash out, fast payout, high odds, and total odds accumulation, bro, it they go on for this side. Charlie, that be high for day. I be you know that, bro. Soccer bet they do the most. 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This advertisement has been vetted and approved by the Gaming Commission of Ghana. Bet responsibly, not for persons below the age of 18. Gaming can be addictive.
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2: BBC News with Govinda Gill. The UN and Red Cross are warning that the world is dangerously close to fully autonomous weapons killing humans. They're calling for urgent regulation before such weapons proliferate beyond control. AI-enabled drones have become a feature of the wars in Ukraine and the Middle East. China says it opposes illegal unilateral sanctions after the US warned that countries that do business with Iran would face consequences. Beijing said economic warfare and maximum pressure tactics only fueled further conflict. There's been widespread criticism of an Israeli MP who tried to smash a memorial to Palestinians during an army-escorted tour of the occupied West Bank. Tzvi Sukot used a sledgehammer to strike the monument to Palestinians killed in the conflict. President Trump has made further rhetorical attacks on Canada as the trade war escalates. He said he was considering renaming Lake Ontario as Lake America. He also denied seeking to undermine French-Canadian culture, claiming this was a lie from a weak prime minister. Sweden's military has asked the government to expropriate a property owned by a Russian oligarch that's near a strategic naval base. The military says it's a good site for anti-drone defences. Thousands of Rohingya refugees in Bangladesh have rallied to call for improved camp conditions and the opportunity to return to Myanmar. They're marking the 9th anniversary of the military crackdown that caused more than a million to flee their homeland. Police in Zambia have arrested 79 people, including 11 Chinese nationals, after uncovering a suspected cybercrime syndicate in Lusaka. Cell phones, SIM cards and Starlink terminals were seized. Researchers in the US have found that at least one in four former NFL football players examined after death had a degenerative brain disease. BBC News.
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2: And that's Lil Durk. What happened to Virgil? Well, he got cancer, bro. That's what happened to him.
3: He wasn't proud.
2: 22 minutes after 3, ladies and gentlemen, it's the drive of your life. Trendy Tuesday. Taco Tuesday. What's happening, people? How we feeling today? Hey, yeah. We're feeling very trappy today, you know what I'm saying? Yes, sir. All right, so on the show today, we have Traffic Convo. And of course, Why Sports with Jude Deliver. What's trending? Jump Town. Yeah. And of course, back-to-back jams with the baddest DJ Kiss. My name is AJ, Princess AJ. As you already know, Big Bad Wolf, The Menace. Hey, big shouts going out to the hottest man. Shouts on Y. But right now, it's time for the drive of your life. So wherever you are right now, turn the volume up. Turn it up. Sheet. Yeah. Now, you know what? 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Now for Traffic Convo today, ladies and gentlemen, what's something people waste too much time worrying about? 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That's 020-2222073. What's something people waste too much time worrying about? Personally, I think it's what people think about you. If you sit there and worry about what people will think about you, you don't go anywhere. You won't do anything. So let me know what yours is. What's something people waste too much time worrying about? 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Let's go for a big break. When we come back, you deliver with some sports and more music. Let's go.
0: Maybe one plenty of your rabble, Bribisa, and my warm wall class, and more moon ye did. 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
3: Slowing down, and we back at it. Thanks going out to the baddest DJ Kiss for holding it down. My goodness, Jump Town was it. All right, so I do have a few of your messages here. If you haven't sent yours in, you can send it at 0202222073. And also to all the birthday celebrants, happy birthday going out to you. Susan August, it's your birthday today. Happy birthday to you. And also to the African Mermaid, Sister Derby. Happy birthday going out to you as well. All right, so I have a message here from His Majesty, and he says, people worry so much thinking about whether God day or God no day. If you believe or you know believe, God a day. Big shout outs to disciple like Kenneth in the gardens where the rules still remain the same. 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Go live, direct and loud inside Tema C9 Sith Avenue. All right, so big ups going out to you, His Majesty.